special. And everybody falls when the words from the past are spoken the wheel. And everybody falls. No, we ain't special.

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1: 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You know, we had a lot of fun playing.
0: That
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0: Remember Miles?
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0: 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What's life without love? What's me without you?
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I remember that night, I remember that night, loving around the fire. I

0: much better. Just let me dance all night. Just let me dance all night. I remember that night.
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